0: respect that vote.
1: Meanwhile, the PM has insisted he will not set out a timetable to stand down if Mr. Burnham returns to Westminster. Police in the United States say two suspects are dead after a shooting at a mosque in San Diego. At least 100 deaths have now been reported in the Ebola outbreak in the Democratic Republic of Congo and Uganda. And Channel 4 has removed all previous seasons of Married at First Sight UK from its streaming platforms following very serious allegations of wrongdoing. That's the latest from Radio News Hub. I'm David Hall.
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1: Rain will quickly clear throughout the morning, leaving a day of sunshine and frequent showers. Those showers will be heavy at times with hail and thunder. Temperatures around average, a high of 15 degrees Celsius.

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1: Sir Keir Starmer insists he will not walk away from the job of Prime Minister following more than a week of turbulence which saw five of his ministers resign. The PM says he's getting on with the job.
2: The last 10 days there's been a lot of activity which hasn't been as focused in my view as it should have been, and I remind myself every day that I was elected into office to serve the people, to serve the country. That's what I believe in and that's what I'll be getting on with.
1: Sir Keir's leadership is likely to be challenged by Manchester Mayor Andy Burnham, who says a vote for him is a vote to change Labour. President Trump says he's holding off on a military attack on Iran due to a request by the leaders of Qatar, Saudi Arabia and the United Arab Emirates. On his Truth Social platform, he says he's been informed that a deal would be made that is very acceptable to the US. The Ebola outbreak has been declared a public health emergency of international concern. And the King was all smiles as he met Sir David Beckham at the Chelsea Flower Show. That's the latest from Radio News Hub. I'm David Hall.
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1: Rain will quickly clear throughout the morning, leaving a day of sunshine and frequent showers. Those showers will be heavy at times with hail and thunder. Temperatures around average, a high of 15 degrees Celsius.

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1: Andy Burnham says he's not proposing the UK considers rejoining the European Union. The Greater Manchester Mayor, who's hoping to stand in the Makerfield by-election, says Brexit has been damaging. It comes after Wes Streeting said the UK should one day rejoin the EU. But Mr Burnham says it's not on his agenda.
2: I'm not proposing that the UK considers rejoining the EU. I respect the decision that was made at the referendum, and it's going to undermine everything I've said about strengthening democracy if we don't respect that vote.
1: Meanwhile, the PM has insisted he will not set out a timetable to stand down if Mr Burnham returns to Westminster. Police in the United States say two suspects are dead after a shooting at a mosque in San Diego. At least 100 deaths have now been reported in the Ebola outbreak in the Democratic Republic of Congo and Uganda. And Channel 4 has removed all previous seasons of Married at First Sight streaming platforms following very serious allegations of wrongdoing. That's the latest from Radio News Hub. I'm David Hall.
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1: Rain will quickly clear throughout the morning, leaving a day of sunshine and frequent showers. Those showers will be heavy at times with hail and thunder. Temperatures around average, a high of 15 degrees Celsius.

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1: Sir Keir Starmer insists he will not walk away from the job of Prime Minister following more than a week of turbulence which saw five of his ministers resign. The PM says he's getting on with the job.
2: The last 10 days there's been a lot of activity which hasn't been as focused in my view as it should have been, and I remind myself every day that I was elected to office to serve the people, to serve the country. That's what I believe in and that's what I'll be getting on with.
1: Sir Keir's leadership is likely to be challenged by Manchester Mayor Andy Burnham, who says a vote for him is a vote to change Labour. President Trump says he's holding off on a military attack on Iran due to a request by the leaders of Qatar, Saudi Arabia and the United Arab Emirates. On his Truth Social platform, he says he's been informed that a deal would be made that is very acceptable to the US. The Ebola outbreak has been declared a public health emergency of international concern. And the King was all smiles as he met Sir David Beckham at the Chelsea Flower Show. That's the latest from Radio News Hub. I'm David Hall.
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1: Rain will quickly clear throughout the morning, leaving a day of sunshine and frequent showers. Those showers will be heavy at times with hail and thunder. Temperatures around average, a high of 15 degrees Celsius.
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1: Andy Burnham says he's not proposing the UK considers rejoining the European Union. The Greater Manchester Mayor, who's hoping to stand in the Makerfield by-election, says Brexit has been damaging. It comes after Wes Streeting said the UK should one day rejoin the EU. But Mr Burnham says it's not on his agenda.
2: I'm not proposing that the UK considers rejoining the EU. I respect the decision that was made at the referendum, and it's going to undermine everything I've said about strengthening democracy if we don't respect that vote.
1: Meanwhile, the PM has insisted he will not set out a timetable to stand down if Mr Burnham returns to Westminster. Police in the United States say two suspects are dead after a shooting at a mosque in San Diego. At least 100 deaths have now been reported in the Ebola outbreak in the Democratic Republic of Congo and Uganda. And Channel 4 has removed all previous seasons of Married at First Sight UK from its streaming platforms following very serious allegations of wrongdoing. That's the latest from Radio News Hub. I'm David Hall.
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1: Rain will quickly clear throughout the morning, leaving a day of sunshine and frequent showers. Those showers will be heavy at times with hail and thunder. Temperatures around average, a high of 15 degrees Celsius.

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1: The Prime Minister will assemble his new cabinet for the first time today after insisting he will not walk away from Downing Street. Sir Keir Starmer will hold the meeting without Wes Streeting for the first time and remained under pressure from his former health secretary and Andy Burnham. Three men have been killed in a shooting at a mosque in San Diego. Police say the two teenagers who opened fire were both found dead in a vehicle nearby. The incident is being treated as a hate crime. More than 12,000 drivers have been caught drug driving on at least three separate occasions in the last 11 years, five times the number caught repeat drink driving over the same period. That's according to new RAC analysis of DVLA data. Rod Dennis is their spokesperson.
2: Drink driving, I think, is a very well-known issue. People have heard a lot about it. Drug driving, much more under the radar. So to see that nearly 41,500 drivers have been convicted of drug driving more than once is really pretty shocking.
1: And Luke Littler, Ella Toon and Cynthia Erivo will be among those receiving honours at Windsor Castle today. From Radio News Hub, I'm Frankie Hessein.
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1: Rain clearing to leave a day of sunshine and frequent showers, heavy at times with hail and thunder possible. A breezy day too, but slightly warmer than it has been, with a high of 18 degrees Celsius.

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1: The Prime Minister will welcome his new look cabinet for the first time today. Ben Monse has the details.
2: Sir Keir Starmer assembles his cabinet for the first time without former Health Secretary Wes Streeting, who announced his resignation last week. The PM remains under significant pressure from both him and Andy Burnham, who pledged yesterday that he would change Labour should he stand and win in the Makerfield by-election. But Sir Keir says he's not walking away from Downing Street, even if the Mayor of Greater Manchester makes his way to Parliament.
1: Donald Trump has called off planned strikes on Iran, but says if they don't act quickly to reach a peace deal, there'll be nothing left for them. The US president's Gulf allies requested he hold off the attacks. Three men have been killed after a shooting at a mosque in San Diego in the US. The two teenagers believed to have carried it out were both found dead in a car nearby. And it's reported that Pep Guardiola could be leaving Manchester City at the end of the season. That's the latest from Radio News Hub. I'm Frankie Hersine.
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1: Rain clearing to leave a day of sunshine and frequent showers, heavy at times with hail and thunder possible. A breezy day too, but slightly warmer than it has been, with a high of 18 degrees Celsius.
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9: 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It is Tuesday, the 19th of May. My name is Jeff with a J, and yet again, I am in the studio this morning. 01670-432-107 or 07701-300-749. 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

shuffling across to the other computer screen so I can have a little look at the traffic. Starting to build up at the roundabout, Sandy Bay. As per usual, I reckon that's because of the crossing at Bebside. It backs up the traffic a little bit and then they all shoot up to that roundabout. Makes sense, you know it does. Coupon Road clear, the Laverick clear. Delays of 4 minutes and increasing on the A19 heading towards the roundabout from the Tyne Tunnel end. Slow moving traffic all the way up from the Newcastle Racecourse to Seaton Burn roundabout, and quite busy at Long Benton. A69, stationary traffic coming off the A69 onto the A1 and across into the town centre. And busy on the little side roads roundabout the Metro Centre, and the A1 is stationary from the Angel of the North. Slow moving traffic between the Angel of the North and again the turn off for the city centre. That will do. Is anything else going on, let me know and I'll pass it on to you, lovely lot. Only let me know if you're driving and you can do so safely. If you're driving and can do so safely, don't do it when you're driving, in point of fact. That's what I'm trying to say. Get somebody else to do it in your car. Right, here's a couple of messages and some more tunage.

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kind of Mr. John Wright. White. Got to rein him in on a Sunday. He's fabulous. Enthusiastic. He's up early this morning expecting an Amazon parcel. Morning, John. There's a bit of Stars on 45 just for John. The Beatles medley to take us up to the news.

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1: The Prime Minister will assemble his new cabinet for the first time today, saying he won't walk away. Ben Montse has more.
2: Sir Keir Starmer says even if Mayor of Greater Manchester, Andy Burnham, makes his way to Parliament, he would not be setting out a timetable for his departure. It's despite the fact that YouGov polling finds Burnham to be the most popular choice for leader among Labour members. He's pledged that should he stand in the Makerfield by-election, a vote for him would be a vote to change his party.
1: Channel 4 has removed all previous seasons of Married at First Sight UK from its streaming platforms. So after three women made allegations of sexual assault to the BBC about their on-screen husbands, the broadcasters say appropriate action was taken at the time based on the information that they had available. The voices of children and parents are not being listened to in planned reforms to the SEND system. That's according to respondents to a government consultation. Some say it can feel tokenistic when asked to give their views. And Luke Littler and Ella Toon will be among the sporting stars receiving honours at Windsor Castle today. From Radio News Hub, I'm Frankie Hersine.
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1: Rain clearing to leave a day of sunshine and frequent showers, heavy at times with hail and thunder possible. A breezy day too, but slightly warmer than it has been with a high of 18 degrees Celsius.
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1: I don't know what girl.
0: Shabba. Toonami Trev, Toonami Helen, Toonami Lorna. Carl and Brian, Steve, Emma, Toonami Teddy. He'll be asleep, Toonami Teddy. He's our four-legged friend from the Toonami.

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Just thought I'd do a little bit of traffic and travel for you, ladies and gentlemen, because it has picked up a little bit in our lovely little region. From the bridge over the Wansbeck up to the roundabout at Sandy Bay, there is slow-moving and stationary traffic. Wolf Farm roundabout busy passing the hospital and on the A19, both directions. Delays of about 2 minutes on the A19 coming from the Tyne Tunnel. From the racecourse at Gosforth, moving up to Seaton Burn roundabout, there is slow-moving and stationary traffic coming off the slip road onto the A19.

severe delays of 16 minutes and delays increasing on the A1 Western Bypass. That's northbound between Kingston Park and the Angel of the North. That's moving northbound from the Angel of the North up over. Delays of 16 minutes and delays increasing. Take your time if you are in that area. And just focus on your driving. Causing a little bit of issues on the side roads as well. Wickham area, Wickham's quite busy. And the road offshooting from the Metro Centre area. So there you go. Take your time and measure your journey in smiles. Right, a couple more tracks here. Got a shout out to Pontylan. Hi. And Paul Walls. Good morning to Paul Walls. Couple of requests come in. Morning, Les. We'll get you sorted out. And a couple more, which I'm going to check now.

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2: Well, good morning, ladies and gentlemen. I just thought I'd... It's ages since we've had a chat. How are you doing? Just thought I would have a little bit of a chat with you. We've had Alicia in the studio again doing her work experience. I can't get my tongue around the word. Good morning.
3: Good morning.
2: How are you doing?
3: I'm doing good.
2: Good, good. Are you going to have a go on air today? Have you got some songs?
3: I have a few of mine.
2: You've got a song. Excellent stuff. So Alicia is going to take over the airwaves, do a little bit of some tunage. So if you've got some requests and you don't want to give them to Grumpy Jeff, phone them in for Alicia, and she will do our best to play them for if we've got them on our system. But still, 07701 300 749, that's my personal number. I will be the producer for Alicia's set. She's going to come on later on and do quite a few songs because she's a cracking learner. She's picked the radio station operation up really well, and is not nervous whatsoever. So it's going to be a little takeover. Excuse me. But until then, I'm going to retain the hot seat. So if you do want some tunes, let us know. Get yourself a cup of positivity. Get a couple of requests in and chill out. I'm sure it'll be more modern music than

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1: Couple of requests to catch up on, ladies and gentlemen, boys and girls and everybody else. Good morning to Les Cran. Les is listening in from Chesley Street, or Pelton Fell, actually, County Durham. And Andy the crazy muck shifter. Are you still in Camas, Andy? Shifting muck like a maniac. The crazy muck shifter. Anyway, Les has given us two tracks this morning with a bit of a tenuous link. Prefab Sprouts and the Lemonheads. And the tenuous link is, and he did, I've got it on here and I do know it, but I'm just trying to read it the right way around. The Lemonheads are from Sunderland. Let's just have a look and make sure I'm getting this right. Where are you, Les? Hidden away in me messages. Tenuous link, both bands are from the northeast. The Lemonheads are from Sunderland. And of course, Prefab Sprout are from Langley Park, which is right next to Witten Gilbert, which is where I used to live back in the day. Yes, Les, I live fairly close to where you are now, at Witten Gilbert. North Terrace as well, just as you come down the hill. Anyway, Prefab Sprout and the Lemonheads. The local bands, that's the tenuous link.

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1: The Prime Minister will welcome his new-look cabinet for the first time today. Ben Monte has the details.
2: Sir Keir Starmer assembles his cabinet for the first time without former Health Secretary Wes Streeting. The PM remains under significant pressure from both him and Andy Burnham, who pledged yesterday that he would change Labour should he stand and win in the Makerfield by-election. But Sir Keir says he's not walking away from Downing Street, even if the Mayor of Greater Manchester makes his way to Parliament.
1: All seasons of Married at First Sight UK have been removed from Channel 4. Streaming platforms after the BBC reported that three women made complaints of sexual assault against their on-screen husbands. Channel 4 say prompt and appropriate action was taken at the time. The rate of unemployment's risen unexpectedly while vacancies are at their lowest level for 5 years. Office for National Statistics data shows the rate rose to 5% in the 3 months to March. And those who grab tickets for Harry Styles' 12-night run at Wembley are expected to spend over £1 billion in total. From Radio News Hub, I'm Frankie Hess.
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1: Rain clearing to leave a day of sunshine and frequent showers, heavy at times with hail and thunder possible. A breezy day too, but slightly warmer than it has been, with a high of 18 degrees Celsius.

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Well, ladies and gentlemen, thank you very much for listening to The Breakfast Show. I am now redundant, officially. I haven't done my warm-up act for the next show. The presenters are in the building. But I'm going to have to run away. Thank you for listening. Well done to Alessa. She's back tomorrow. I haven't got a job now. So I'm going to run away. Stay safe. Bye-bye.

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1: The Prime Minister will assemble his new cabinet for the first time today after insisting he will not walk away from Downing Street. Ben Monte has more.
2: Sir Keir Starmer says even if Mayor of Greater Manchester Andy Burnham makes his way to Parliament, he would not be setting out a timetable for his departure. It's despite the fact that YouGov polling finds Burnham to be the most popular choice for leader among Labour members. He's pledged that should he stand in the Makerfield by-election, a vote for him would be a vote to change his party.
1: Channel 4 has removed all previous seasons of Married at First Sight UK from its streaming platforms after allegations of sexual assault. Three women made allegations to the BBC about their on-screen husbands. Channel 4 says prompt and appropriate action was taken at the time. Hundreds of people's remains are to be disturbed to make space for new burials. Bishop Stortford Town Council has been given permission to reuse plots over fears that it could run out of room by 2036. And it's reported that Pep Guardiola could be leaving Manchester City at the end of the season. From Radio News Hub, I'm Frankie Hess.
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0: This is Coast Radio weather.
1: Sunshine and frequent showers for many, heavy at times with hail and thunder possible too. A cloudy and breezy day for the rest of us, but slightly warmer with a high of 18 degrees Celsius.

0: Good morning.
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1: with Lucy
0: and Glenda. Big thank you to Alyssa and Jeff, who have been doing the breakfast show. Alyssa's going to stay here with us today. We're going to pester her, aren't we, Alyssa? Alyssa, yes, we are. So Alyssa's going to... She's here on placement. She's from St. Benediscops, and she's just watching what on earth goes on a radio station and how not to do radio. So this is also a request show. We have seen a request, so we're going to try and get this one on. If you want to contact the studio, it's 07858 429316, or call when the music's on 01670 432107.
1: I have to stop now, squeaking my chair. I'm going to get told off again, aren't I?
0: Squeaky chair. We'll probably have to change it. And so we have a lady called Victoria Burnup coming in, and she's going to be talking about all things brains and brain health and what amazing things she's been developing for brain health. So we'll hear all about it when she gets here. So Victoria's on her way. She messaged me and said, I shall be here. So she'll be here shortly after 10. So we'll just crack on, have some music.
1: We will. So coming up now, we've got Good Luck Babe by Chappelle, and that hit the dizzy heights of number 2 in 2024. And that's certainly followed did. By Never Gonna Not Dance Again by Pink, which hit number 19 in 2023.
0: So here we go.

0: Hope you enjoyed that.
1: Had to stop.
0: Whoa, we've got a bit of echo. Did you hear that?
1: I did.
0: So this is the Health and Wellbeing Show, and we are waiting for Victoria, who is on her way, and she's going to be coming in and talking about brain health. It's Dementia Awareness Week this week.
1: It is. Loads and loads and loads of things going on.
0: We did mention this last week, and if anybody's in town on, I think it is tomorrow. If anyone's in town tomorrow, if you head off to the Granger Market, there's a special hub there, a dementia hub, and there's going to be all sorts of different stands there. Dementia UK, Alzheimer's Society, me, and lots of other fabulous services all to do with dementia, if you want to pop in and see.
1: We have to get behind this. This is becoming such an increasing problem on a day-to-day basis. I don't know, Glendrew, if you've seen in the news this week, but there was an 8-year-old boy diagnosed with dementia.
0: I didn't see that.
1: Mm-hmm. I mean, we care for a lot of people in their 40s and 50s, but 8?
0: Mm-hmm.
1: Wow.
0: That is incredible, and I don't understand how.
1: No.
0: I'm sure they're going to be doing, there'll be all sorts of tests and things on how that is. That's, I didn't realise that. Mm. Yes, I mean, the young onset of dementia can come on from your 30s, from your late 30s onwards. And we've got, you know, we know of a lot of people in their 40s who have been diagnosed. And the thing is what we've got with dementia, as we've said before, is technology, it allows you to be able to diagnose earlier. There are some fantastic new things that are coming up with regards to MRI scans, which are much quicker. And there's a lot of drugs that are being tested, but I know that they're desperate for people who have been diagnosed with the young onset of dementia or just diagnosed with dementia to get involved in trials because they've got new drugs, but they need people at the early point to be able to test the drugs. Mm-hmm. So, lots of stuff going on.
1: Loads. So how's your week been?
0: So far, it's Tuesday. Woke up, I've got the lurgy. I've got a sore throat, everybody. And I'm feeling a bit like, but I'll get over it. Paracetamol.
1: Well, I came into studio last Tuesday, if anybody noticed, with a horrendous migraine. This time of year is really bad for my migraines. I find mine kind of go with the seasons, and when you're swapping between the two, they get horrendous. Usually a weekly visit to my chiropractor tends to keep them at bay, but it hasn't worked this time. So I went for the Botox injections, which is about 30 needles in your forehead, behind your ears, back of your neck, bottom of your neck and your back and your shoulders, and I haven't had so much as a flicker of a headache since. Unreal.
0: That is unbelievable.
1: It is.
0: You see, I would never, I mean, I have known that you can get Botox under your arms for people who sweat a lot, who don't want to sweat as much, or they want to stop sweating, you get Botox, they put Botox underneath your arms. I know a gentleman who had a problem with his throat, and his vocal cords were loose. So what they did was they used Botox, they injected the vocal cords, and that strengthened the vocal cords, and he was able to speak again, but he was having problems speaking. So I know that it can be used in clinically for lots of other things.
1: It can.
0: We tend to just think Botox is about trying to get rid of wrinkles,
1: but
0: it
1: isn't. As well, doesn't it?
0: Yes.
1: Every cloud.
0: I've got a funny feeling Victoria might be, I've just seen someone, so it could be Victoria. So will we play a couple of tunes and come back?
1: Get your requests into us as soon as you can. You can WhatsApp us on 07858 429 316, or you can call us on 01670 432 107.
0: And we have had a request for a local band called The Longship. Now what we're busy liaising with the guy, and it may well be that we'll flip this and put this on our Sunday night show and see if we can get them in, play live. So here we are. We'll do two or three. We'll see. We'll see how it goes. Let's just roll with it.
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Have you or a family member recently been diagnosed with dementia? 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

0: So you've just heard a little bit of Alanis Morissette, a little bit of Fun, and a little bit of The Cooks. And we have Victoria here with us now.
1: Hi. Hi, Glenda.
0: Hi, I'm just going to turn you up a little bit. Can you say hi again?
1: Hi, Glenda.
0: Right, hopefully. Hopefully that's it. Okay, so.
1: I know, it's nice to be here. Thanks for having us.
0: No, thank you. Thank you very much. So we've just been talking about Dementia Awareness Week.
1: We have.
0: And it's kind of very, very apt of what you're doing and everything to do with the brain. We've just been talking about, you know, a young person aged 8 diagnosed with dementia.
1: Wow.
0: Yeah, wow. I didn't even realise.
2: Yeah, it's been in the media this week.
1: Right, I haven't seen that.
2: Yeah.
1: Mm-hmm. There's a lot of frightening news in the media, though, that means sometimes they try and avoid it.
0: Yeah. Well, so... Victoria, tell us a little bit about you and to lead into your journey of what you're doing. So what's your background? What's your background? What's your passion, etc.? Just to get the taste of who you are.
1: I mean, I could talk forever about that, Glenda. That's a big question, isn't it?
0: It is.
1: I suppose I started out at a very young age working in dementia care homes as a support worker. While I was at university, and the reason for that was because my mum was, eventually she became a clinical lead, but she was an area manager for different care homes with community integrated care. And so she trained me to go in and do support work with adults with learning disabilities and went into different dementia care homes and things. And so I learned firsthand that there was a lot of very different people in the world that I wanted to get to know. And I suppose that's where my first interest in working with people of different ages and abilities came to the fore.
0: Uh-huh.
1: I suppose if we look further in my career, I spent the majority of my time working, leading different charities, one of which was an ageing charity. So we did a lot of services for adults with frailty, hospital discharge services, information advice services. So again, surrounded myself around different people, different challenges that we're facing. And so that kind of side of things, it's always been there throughout my work and my different career journey. From a personal point of view, I suppose my interest in all of the brain health stuff kind of come for various different reasons. My mum, as I've just said, was a clinical lead in mental health, so I was always surrounded by different people and learning from her. She was really passionate about her job, and she was really well known for making a lot of difference, setting up big hospitals and things. And my dad has bipolar disorder, so I've seen his quirks. I mean, recently he's just you've got to love me dad, the burnip. He's on TikTok. He's been on there for 8 weeks and managed to get 7,500 followers in 8 weeks, so that just tells you the level of character my dad is.
0: I might talk to you later. I need an influencer on TikTok.
1: Anyone wants to follow him? Diva.een.
0: Diva.een,
1: slay baddie. on TikTok. He's quite a character. And then I suppose from my own personal experience, me and my mother did some care for my grandmother. She had vascular dementia. That was my dad's mum. And, I saw the fun bits and the challenging bits and the lengthy long journey that is dementia through mm-hmm. diagnosis all the way throughout. With that, watching my mum do lots of constant care, running around, finding her, what was going on, lots of memories about that, some good, some bad. And I suppose from my own personal experience, I'm neurodivergent, and so is my stepson and my son. I've got ADHD and autism and dyspraxia, so I've spent, I suppose, a lot of time realising that it's not always the condition that affects your brain and what causes it, it's how it affects your day-to-day. And so I suppose what all those conditions have got in common is that it all impacts the same the way you perform every day with your cognitive function,
0: mm-hmm.
1: and the quality of life and the independence and all the things that people don't see because it's quite an intangible, invisible thing.
0: Yeah, and it can become very exhausting.
1: Yeah, it can mm-hmm. be. That's the bit people don't see, isn't it? The massive emotional drain that it takes, and the constant need to be there for people because they do require a lot. People different cognitive conditions require a lot of support, and
0: mm-hmm.
1: it's not always because you can't see it. It's not something you prepare for.
0: No, it's not, and you can't. I understand this quite a lot, and it's like when you're yourself as a person, self-regulating, because you're controlling yourself all the time, you're absolutely worn out by the end of the day, because you're constantly on alert.
1: Yeah, my spicy brain has that challenge. Mm-hmm. Yeah, a lot of masking. I've learnt not to mask as much now, I'll just talk about it. But
0: this is one of the things, isn't it? And this is, I mean, we were talking about dementia, about the same thing. People don't talk about dementia open enough. Just like they don't talk about like anything to do with neurodiversity. It isn't open. It's a bit like the menopause. It's kind of been pushed to the corner for so long. We've got to do something about this, and we've got to open this up, because it's like anything that's got to do with the brain, or anything to do where you can't see it, because it's not physical, it's difficult. Like, it's almost like it doesn't exist.
2: But that's the point though, isn't it, Glenda, to be fair? If you fall down and break your leg, you can physically see what's going on. You can physically go and get a clinician to diagnose it and treat it. But when it is entirely invisible and entirely in the background, and none of us can see it, majority of us don't understand it, how do we know where to go? Mm-hmm. How do we know what to do? How do we know who to talk to?
1: And that's one of the major challenges with it. It's so invisible that I think influencers have done a great job in the TikTok realms to raise awareness that, you know, there's different people with different neurotypes, we would call it. So what I mean by neurotypes is everyone's wired differently and presents in a different way, and it can be quite unique to that individual. So it's, I suppose, the way I like to think about it is different breeds of, you know, we've got different breeds of human, like we would have different breeds of dogs.
0: Yeah.
1: So everyone has a different different brain, think different, have different perspectives, and it's about acceptance, belonging and respecting that people have those differences. But how you then show how you then detect it, you know, is another question, and that's what we've been working on.
0: Yeah. Okay. Well, I think that's a perfect place to stop and play a couple of tunes. Yeah?
1: Yeah.
0: So you've chosen. We've got Train, Drops of Jupiter. Any reason? Just love it?
1: I just love that song. Just people said it was my kind of... the thought of me when they thought of that song, because I'm a bit like a hot air balloon and I want to go off and, you know, go and explore and come up with the ideas.
0: And of course we've got Coldplay, A Sky Full of Stars,
1: and that's my mother's song, because I sadly lost my mother just under 3 years ago to bowel cancer at 62, and we went and saw Coldplay concert in the August, and that's like one of the best memories I have of my mum, so that song always cheers me up.
0: Okay, let me play these then.
3: Artisan Home.

0: So that was a little bit of Coldplay and a little bit of Train. And we're back with Victoria Burnip. And Victoria was just saying a little bit about Victoria's background, about how she's been affected, or she's experienced different types of conditions in her family and in life, basically, literally from bipolar to dementia to neurodiverse. So I want to take it a little bit further. What are you doing about things?
1: That's an interesting question. So, yeah, what are we doing? We've got big plans, and so, well, not just plans, we've been building and we've been training AI to measure the six areas of your brain that are responsible for how you basically function each day. So that's known as cognitive performance. So we've been looking at things like how people focus, how it affects memory, how it affects people doing tasks, planning, organising, language, and effectively this AI algorithm that we've trained can identify subtle changes. So if we think, instead of counting, the easiest way to describe this is probably instead of counting your steps on a Google Health app or monitoring your heart rate,

0: we, you know, we, the wearable industry have standardized how people just access their smartphone to know how many steps they're doing, help them with their diet and help them with all their physical health, but ultimately nothing does that to help you with your brain health right now, and that's basically what we're building.
1: Yeah, you're right. And it's like a sleep, like I use the sleep app. I don't need an app to tell me whether I've slept or not, right? But it's interesting to know when you're in deep sleep and when you're not in deep sleep and when you're in a light sleep. So for you, what does it actually describe it a little bit more?
0: So there's a limit to what I can share on it, but essentially it's measuring things like, it's using your language and your facial expression and how you behave on camera and through phone calls to understand different changes in memory. Have you, you know, referenced different historical events or things that have happened with your family? Or it's tracking all those little changes to give you examples that you can then share with your GP or share with your family if things have been affecting you.
1: So what would happen normally? Just say you went to the doctors and you said, I'm a little bit worried. I feel I'm getting a bit forgetful or I'm getting confused. What would normally happen?
0: So you'd walk up to your GP, you'd have that conversation, but normally they'd ask you several questions. They might get you to do a pen and paper test, which is normally like draw, you know, sometimes it's things like draw on a clock, or they'll ask you questions like who was the Prime Minister, or, you know, the set series of questions that you'd get asked. But often the difficult bit is trying to explain when you've had those problems. So yes, you can explain, I think I've been more forgetful recently, but then trying to remember all of the examples of when you've been forgetful is the really difficult bit.
1: Yes.
0: And that can then lead on to having multiple appointments over, you know, sometimes up to a few years before you can then get a diagnostic. By the time you've spoke to your GP, you've seen them 2 to 5 times on average, and then gone to gone for a specialist referral from your GP, and then, you know, it can take up to 3 years for that diagnostic, really.
1: Yeah, I know. And I was speaking to someone, as I just said, on Friday gone, and it took them 7 years before they were actually diagnosed.
0: I mean, with my son, even thinking from a children's perspective, you know, it took my child, we knew he had dyspraxia from about 5-year-old, but we've only just gotten all of his diagnostics at 11. And the only reason we got the educational healthcare plan to support them was because we then managed to get all those diagnostics and all of the support and evidence. But it took a long time for people to gather it because they're not with you 24/7, whereas what we're doing is with you 24/7. Everyone's on their phone the majority of the time. And if you can use that to then capture data, that's going to help you to improve your quality of life through making lifestyle changes or behavioural changes that are going to help you, then, you know, it seems a win-win.
1: So how, if we zoom forward, how would it be supporting the person with their GP appointment? What would it be gathering the data, and then you've got evidence to say this is how things have gone?
0: Exactly that. So it's about giving people tangible examples, because like we were talking about before, it's invisible, isn't it? It's hard to express how it's affecting you each day and all the different things that are going on. But it'll give you tangible examples in various different areas, whether that even be like with planning or time management, or, you know, even are you using your motor skills depending on where your camera's positioned opposite. It'll give you those examples to share with people who can then get you support, like even just to share with your loved ones to explain things that they can do to help you a bit more.
1: And what kind of conditions are you talking about? Is it more than dementia?
0: I think so. I mean, it's been built, and we're working with the aim of trying to improve early detection and support people to accelerate diagnostics with dementia. But really, I think it can be applied to any neurodevelopmental or neurodivergent condition. I mean, there's research I've seen has shown that people with ADHD, like myself, have got 3 times more likely to get dementia. So there's definitely connection. We know people who are neurodiverse often have multiple different conditions. They're not just have an autism spectrum disorder. They tend to have other conditions like dyspraxia, dyslexia, or OCD or Tourette's. You know, they're all kind of interwoven. And I think there's a lot that this could be used to support.
1: And are you allowed to say what it's actually called? Can anybody go on the website and just have a look? And
0: so the company at the minute is called Cognitive Health Tech. So we've got a website. It's just www.cognitivehealthtech.co.uk. But if people want to get involved, we're actually doing a research study at the minute with Northumbria University. And that's funded by UKRI. And that was to basically

0: get people on camera to record their visuals to help us to train the AI and do some analysis and support us with developing the app, really. So if anyone wants to get in touch, just reach out to myself or Course Radio and ask for my details.
1: Okay, well, what we'll do then, we'll play our next two songs and then we'll come back and give people a chance to get a pen and paper, and then they can write everything down if they're interested in getting involved. Does that sound like a good idea?
0: It's great.
1: Yeah, Lucy?
2: Yep, fantastic.
1: All right,
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1: The Prime Minister will assemble his new cabinet for the first time today after insisting he will not walk away from Downing Street. Ben Monsey has more.
2: Sir Keir Starmer says even if Mayor of Greater Manchester, Andy Burnham, makes his way to Parliament, he would not be setting out a timetable for his departure. It's despite the fact that YouGov polling finds Burnham to be the most popular choice for leader among Labour members. He's pledged that should he stand in the Makerfield by-election, a vote for him would be a vote to change his party.
1: All seasons of Married at First Sight UK have been removed from Channel 4's streaming platforms after serious allegations of sexual assault. Channel 4 says prompt and appropriate action was taken at the time. HS2 trains will be running slower than planned to try and save money. Transport Secretary Heidi Alexander is expected to tell the Commons that a maximum speed will be set at 199 miles per hour. And those who snapped up tickets for Harry Styles' 12-night run at Wembley are expected to spend over £1 billion in total. From Radio News Hub, I'm Frankie Hessein.
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1: Sunshine and frequent showers for many, heavy at times with hail and thunder possible too. A cloudy and breezy day for the rest of us, but slightly warmer with a high of 18 degrees Celsius.

0: Dog days are over. We had a little bit of the Doobie Brothers that we thought would just play leading up to the news. And we also had Message in the Bottle by the Police, and that they were your, well, two of them was your suggestions, weren't they, Victoria?
1: Yeah, they were.
0: Certainly were. So just before we say our goodbyes, what I would like you to do is just do, if you can you do a recap of what it is that you're developing and what is it that you need from people?
1: So we're developing an AI algorithm and app that basically helps people to monitor their brain health. Essentially, think like Google Health or Apple Health. Instead of monitoring your step count, you're monitoring how your brain functions day to day and getting insights on things that you can do to help yourself. That's essentially what we're doing at Cognitive Health Tech. And if you want to get in touch, we've also got a piece of research that we're working on at the minute. We're looking for people who are willing to go on camera and have a conversation with our researchers. It's as simple as that. They'll get a reward voucher for participating, and we need people who believe they've got a cognitive concern at the minute, or they're worried about, you know, their memory or their focus, or, you know, how they're doing things. They've got some concerns about their brain health at the minute, and that's who we're kind of looking for this research.
0: Okay, and so that could be forgetfulness.
1: Yeah.
0: Feeling overloaded, maybe.
1: Yeah.
0: Not concentrating.
1: Yeah.
0: Forgetting, starting things and stopping them and starting something else. Anything else?
1: Just struggling with executing tasks, or if they're struggling with their words and they can't get their words out. I suppose just some other examples. But essentially, if you're a bit worried about how your brains function at the minute, and you know, you are concerned that you might have dementia or another condition that's affecting that, then that's the type of person that would really love to have on camera talking to our researchers if they want to get in touch with me.
0: Brilliant.
1: That'd be great.
0: So if you've got your pen and your bit of paper ready, can you tell us how they do that? How does anybody do that?
1: Just drop me an email, victoria.burnip@cognitivehealthtech.co.uk, or you can drop me a message on my phone number, 078-259-88615.
0: Can you do that again? And can you, how do you spell your surname, just in case somebody, because I know what I'm like. Believe me.
1: It's victoria.burnip. Burnip spelled like the vegetable turnip, but with a B. Easiest way to explain. Mm-hmm. So victoria.burnip, that's like the vegetable turnip, but with a B, at cognitivehealthtech.co.uk, or 078-259-88615.
2: I think you'd probably also get in touch with us at the studio, and we can pass those details on. You have all our numbers out there. If it's via WhatsApp, this is a lot of information now, 07858-429-316, or you can call us on 01670-432-107, or even email us on studio@coastradio.co.uk, and we can put you directly in touch with Victoria.
0: Absolutely.
1: Thanks
0: so
1: much.
0: Brilliant. Thank you. Thank you so much. And
2: it's been an absolute pleasure. Fascinating. We talk in the background as well, obviously, when we're playing music in off air, so, you know, the conversation does keep flowing. We're definitely gonna catch up with each other after this.
0: Yeah,
1: it'd be great.
0: I mean, this is what we need, isn't it? It's like earlier detection, it's just fantastic. Mm. Okay, thank you so much, Victoria, and we'll carry on our conversation, and we're going to play
2: think a bit of Olivia Rodrigo and a bit of Cameo coming up next.
0: We'll
2: Blender.
0: Do that. There
2: Thank you very much. Hey, you're on the ball.

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0: A very big thank you to Victoria Burnup for joining us this morning. And if you'd like to get in touch with her, please drop us a message here at the studio. 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Glenda.
1: Thank you, Lucy. Yes, that was very interesting, wasn't it?
0: It was. It's great. Fascinating.
1: We're finding out all these different things that are happening. It's just amazing. Because there's things that we just don't know what's going on, do we? No. You think you know, but you don't until you start inviting guests in. You go, wow, what are they doing? This is just fantastic. So, we'll do another couple of tunes because we have done quite a bit of talking. And then we'll come back and tell you what's coming up and when shows in the future. Do you fancy doing that?
0: I'd love to do that.
1: All right. Let's have a little bit of Top Loader, Dancing in the Moonlight, and Will the Power, Baby, I Love Your Way.
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0: So that was Will the Power from 1989. That got a number six. Did you know that?
1: I didn't, but I do now.
0: So we are nearing the end of the show now, Liam. We've got about 15 minutes left. And
1: we're going to do our little roundup.
0: We'll do a little roundup, yes. I do want to remind everybody, though, this week there's lots of things going on with regards to dementia. I would have a look, check on Facebook. There's definitely, there's a big event on in Newcastle, as I said earlier on. Head over at the Granger Market and you'll find there's a dementia hub at the Granger Market, and there's going to be all sorts of different stalls and different services and different help if you just want to go and find out a little bit more about dementia. There'll be people there. I know definitely Age UK are always there, Dementia UK, Alzheimer's Society, we're going to be there with the Peggy app, which I will tell you about at some point in the world. I will tell you about the Peggy app and when the time is right. So yes, if you can, get yourself there and have a look around. Now, next week.
1: What's happening next week, Glenda?
0: Next week, we have a lady called Jo Mack. Jo Mack has got Jo Mack Acupuncture. And I thought, let me bring in a little bit of alternative support, because acupuncture, again, is very, very helpful for lots and lots of different conditions. And it's local. She's in Morpeth. And I just thought, right, we'll bring somebody really local in to talk about what she does. So Jo's going to come in and she's going to be talking about her world of acupuncture. And she's got a brilliant story on how she got there, as great people always do.
1: As all our guests have, don't they?
0: Yeah, there's always a story.
1: Right, well, I think it's time for some more music now. Yeah. So what have we got coming up? We've got Lost in Music, Sister Sledge. Now, this had two releases. Did you know?
0: Yes.
1: You did, because he wrote it down on the bit of paper in front of me. In 1979, it got to number 17, and then in 1984, it hit the dizzy heights of number 4. We're then going to have a little bit of Chic, Everybody Dance, and possibly
0: We'll have some... Yeah.
1: Brother Louie.
0: Oh.
1: That got to number 4 in 1986, Glenda.
0: No, and I haven't heard it for ages. This is
1: no,
0: why
1: I haven't either.
0: It was brilliant.
1: Fantastic.

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1: I think it is.
0: Coming up this afternoon on Coast Radio, we have Outlaw Pete's Afternoon Delight, which is followed by Callum's Afternoon Soundtrack from 2 till 4. And then we're with the lovely Coast Drive Time from 4 till 6. We've got Tuesday's Tunes 6 till 8. And then we've got one of my favourite, the 80s Mixtape Show.
1: The Heritage Chart
0: with Mike Keys, taking you into the early hours of the morning. Well, I've enjoyed your company today. Thank you very much, and we'll look forward to speaking to you again next week.
1: And thank you very much. And just to let the person know who contacted us about coming on and talking about bowel cancer, yes, we will be in touch with you. We have just found your email.
0: So I think we've got a slot on the 2nd of June.
1: I think that slot has just been taken, but we've got
0: all your details. We'll get in touch with you and we'll get you on here as soon as we possibly can. So thank you very much for that.
1: Yes, please. And we are going to go now. We've got Outlaw Pete is sitting patiently waiting to come in and load his music up. So we're going to leave you with, we are going to play Brother Louis. Going to leave you with a little bit of Brother Louis, some No Doubt, Just a Girl, and a little bit of Harry Styles and a little bit of Benson Boone. And we will see you all next week. Good night, goodbye, good afternoon, good morning, whatever it is. What is it?
0: It's still good morning.
1: All right,
0: but I had to look at the clock to check that one out.
1: You see, when you come into this studio, it's a time warp. You don't know where you are.
0: Enjoy your afternoon, everybody.
1: Bye-bye.
0: Bye-bye.

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0: Keir Starmer has met with his new look cabinet for the first time. It comes as Andy Burnham has set out his stall for a potential leadership challenge. The regular cabinet meeting was the first since Wes Streeting resigned as health secretary and called on the Prime Minister to quit last week. A charity has told us long waits for dementia care in the UK wouldn't be tolerated for any other type of disease. The chief executive of the Alzheimer's Society is Michelle Dyson.
1: People are typically waiting for 3.5 years to get diagnosed. When you compare that with how fast we speed people through, say they've got symptoms of cancer, you can see dementia is really not treated with the urgency that it deserves.
0: The government says it's investing in research as part of its 10-year health plan. And those who grabbed tickets for Harry Styles' 12-night run at Wembley are expected to spend £1 billion in total. Barclays Bank says that equates to nearly £1,000 per person on average. That's the latest from Radio News Hub. I'm Tanita Sims.
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0: Sunshine and frequent showers for many, heavy at times with hail and thunder possible too. Breezy for many but slightly warmer with a high of 18 degrees Celsius.

And a very good afternoon, one and all. It is Tuesday, it's the 19th of May. And just to put things in perspective, in less than 2 weeks' time, we will be in June. You know, but I don't think the weather realizes, you know, that in less than 2 weeks' time, we are going to be in June, because it is very, very cold out there. Anyway, I am here to keep you nice and warm. And I would just like to start by saying a very big thank you to Glenda and Lucy for the past couple of hours, keeping you suitably entertained with their usual mix of great music. Well, I'm going to keep the music coming at you. I do have something old, something new, something borrowed, something blue on the way. And I'm going to start my show today with three bangers. I'm going to start off with Train and Hey Soul Sister. I can't speak, honestly. Hey Soul Sister. Then there's going to be Muse and Starlight. And I'm going to close off the triple with The Verve and Sonnet.

0: morning. I hope you enjoyed those three as much as I did, especially the second one. So I started off with Train and Hey Soul Sister. Then there was Muse, Starlight, and you've just heard The Viv and the Superb Sonnet. So my first community shout out for today's show is for an event which is happening on Thursday, the 21st of May, from 1 p.m. to 3 p.m. at the Full Circle Food Project, The Growing Zone, Hurst Park in Ashington. They are inviting you to take on a bake, where you will bake healthier alternatives to some delicious dishes. All the information about that is on the Hurst What's On Facebook group page, all right? Or you can give them a phone call on 01670-238-747 and the mobile number 07871037557. Now, my something old, something new, something borrowed, something blue. My something old is David Bowie and the Young Americans. My something new is K-pop Demon Hunters and Golden. My something borrowed is Sinead O'Connor, Nothing Compares to You. And my something blue is Elton John and Blue Eyes. And I will speak to you after that. But first, I do need to play an advert because we do need to keep the lights on.
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1: And that brings to an end my something old, something new, something borrowed, something blue. So the something old was David Bowie and Young Americans. The something new was K-pop Demon Hunters and Golden. My something borrowed was Sinead O'Connor, Nothing Compares to You, originally recorded and released by Prince. And then you had Elton John, Blue Eyes. For the something blue, I will have another something old, something new for you tomorrow, deities permitting. Now, my next community shout-out is for Mortal Fools. They are asking you to help them grow something special. They've teamed up with Creative Remakery for Create Together, which is a community craft day on Thursday, the 28th of May, from 11 a.m. till 3 p.m. at the Hearst Welfare Centre in Ashington. Now, like the post that I put out before, that information is available for you on Hearst What's On Facebook group page, and it is also available for you on my show page on Facebook, which is Outlaw Petered Coast. Well, Richie sent in a request, which reminds me, I know I'm 36 minutes late, but you know, apologies. If you do want to have a song played, you can drop me a WhatsApp at any time on 07858 429 316. When the music is playing, and you choose to do so, you could also give me a call on 01670 432 107. The email address here in the studio is studio@coastradio.co.uk. You can also get in touch with us via our socials. And also, if you know me personally, you can also drop me a message via Messenger on Facebook. So, I've got a word for our business listeners coming up. I've got a word, I've got an advert to play for you. And then I'm going to play you the request that Richie sent in, which is Blur, Girls and Boys. And I'm going to follow that with a little bit of Bob Seger and that old time rock and roll.

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2: Another request

Oh, you can't beat a bit of Bob Seger, can you? That was that old-time rock and roll. And before that, for Richie and Clary, there was Blay and Girls and Boys. Well, girls and boys, ladies and gentlemen, it is nearly time for the 1 o'clock news. You know, I often say this, but...

0: The Killers, Inhuman, and James Blunt, 1973. So I will see you on the other side of the news.
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1: Channel 4 has removed all previous series of Married at First Sight UK from its streaming platforms after allegations of sexual assault. Three women made the allegations to the BBC about their on-screen husbands. One says she completely lost her light while appearing on the show. The broadcaster says prompt and appropriate action was taken at the time. A leading dementia charity has told us care for the disease is stuck in a system of delay, denial and neglect. Here's the chief executive of the Alzheimer's Society, Michelle Dyson.
2: They just get discharged from the system and they get sent home, if they're lucky, with a leaflet. Or so you've had this quite sort of scary diagnosis and you're just discharged out of the system.
1: The government says it's investing in research as part of its 10-year health plan. And Southampton striker Ross Stewart has been named in Scotland's World Cup squad after winning a recall. He joins Lyndon Dykes, Lawrence Shanklin and George Hurst as Scotland's striking options. That's the latest from Radio News Hub. I'm Tanita Sims.
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1: Sunshine and frequent showers for many, heavy at times with hail and thunder possible too. Breezy for many, but slightly warmer with a high of 18 degrees Celsius.
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and it seems like the gremlins are back again. I'll get them sorted out, don't you worry about that. So, I did promise you before the news at 1 o'clock, a 3 from 1 from Take That. And I am going to deliver. I'm going to start off with Could It Be Magic? Then I'm going to play Rule the World. And I'm going to close off the 3 from Take That with These Days. So, good afternoon. If you have just tuned in, hello. But if you have been with me since 12 o'clock, thank you very much. So I will speak to you after These Days.

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1: And that was my three from one at one. Three from Take That. I started off with Could It Be Magic? Then you heard Rule the World, and you've just heard These Days. And if anybody is going to the Stadium of Light to see them on the 9th of June, enjoy. It is bound to be a fantastic concert. And they've got The Script and Belinda Carlisle in support. And funny I should mention The Script, because I do have them coming up the second song after My Love in the Afternoon for today. So before I get there, the New Biggin Arts Centre is holding an open exhibition every day up until the 29th of May. You can step into something a little different. 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That's all one word. And their mobile number, 07766856365. So, My Love in the Afternoon for today. I've got three beautiful songs to play for you. I'm just going to let them play, and then I'll be back to let you know what you've listened to. But first, I do have a word from our lovely sponsor to play for you.
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1: And that was My Love in the Afternoon for today. I started off with Janet Jackson, Let's Wait a While. Then there was Freya Ridings and Lost Without You. And you've just heard Linda Ronstadt with Aaron Neville and Don't Know Much. I will have another Love in the Afternoon for you tomorrow, deities permitting. So this will be my last community shout out for today. All right, now there's two events which are coming up. The first one is on Wednesday, the 20th of May, so that's tomorrow, from 11 a.m. until 12 noon at the Newbiggin Learning Hive, 44 East Lee in Newbiggin by the Sea, NE646BQ. They have a community sunflower project happening, all right, and a week tomorrow, so that's the 27th of May, from 12 p.m. until 1 p.m., there's a food workshop happening. All right, now for both of those events, you can contact Melanie for more information on 07918627770. And all of that information you can find on my show page, which is Outlaw Pete at Coast. Okie dokie. So, what have I got now for you? Well, I did mention I'd take that at the Stadium of Light on the 9th of June, and I did mention that The Script and Belinda Carlisle are supporting them. So I thought, you know, why not? I'm going to play a song by The Script and a song by Belinda Carlisle. So, by The Script, for the first time, by Belinda Carlisle, I Get Weak, and then the Climax Blues Band with Couldn't Get It Right.
2: Outlaw Pete Moore

0: Well, that was the Climax Blues Band and couldn't get it right. Well, it's that time, I'm so sorry to say. Yep, it's time for me to say my goodbyes, but don't go anywhere, because there's still a lot of great music to come your way this afternoon. Now, there's no Callum today, he's having a well-earned week off. So, from 6pm until 8pm is Tuesday's Tunes. From 8pm until 11pm, it's the Tuesdays. That can only mean one thing. Mr. Wiley will be here. Yep, Alan himself with his 80s mixtape show. So if you do like your music from the 80s, then this is the place for you to be, let me tell you that. Then from 11pm until 1pm, it is the Heritage Chart with Mike Reed. So I'm going to leave you with Blue or Rise, Pink, Who Knew, Billy Joel, The Longest Time, and David Essex with Tahiti. So until tomorrow, when I will be with you once again, it just leaves me to say thank you very much. Take care, look out for each other, God bless, and bye-bye.
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0: on whether criminal charges will be brought of the Grenfell fire before the 10th anniversary of the disaster next summer. That's according to the police, but bereaved relatives and survivors met the news with caution. They say they've already faced an unacceptably long wait for justice. Southampton striker Ross Stewart has been named as Scotland's World Cup squad after winning a recall.
1: Ross obviously was in my squad a few years ago, showing that he could come up to this level, was good in the squad, and then he's had a terrible run of injury, and then obviously this season, certainly the latter half of the season from January onwards, he's hit a rich vein of form.
0: That was Scotland boss Steve Clarke. He joins Lyndon Dykes, Lawrence Shankland and George Hurst as Scotland's striking options. And could Arsenal become champions tonight? They could be crowned if Manchester City don't get 3 points against Bournemouth. City boss Pep Guardiola says it'll be a tough match. That's the latest from Radio News Hub. I'm Tanita Sims.
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0: Sunshine and frequent showers for many, heavy at times with hail and thunder possible too. Breezy for many, but slightly warmer with a high of 18 degrees Celsius.

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1: HS2 could cost more than £100 billion and may not open until 2039. That's what Transport Secretary Heidi Alexander has announced. The Cabinet Minister told the Commons she was angry about the increase in time and costs. She's blamed it on the failures of successive Conservative governments. Andy Burnham will be Labour's candidate in the Makerfield by-election. It's after the by-election was officially triggered after Labour former Minister Josh Symons resigned his seat. Reform UK has also announced its candidate. The party says self-employed plumber Robert Kenyon will stand. And Scotland has named their 26-man squad for the World Cup. Southampton striker Ross Stewart is a late call-up, having not played for his country since 2022. Here's boss Steve Clark.
2: Where he's shown that he can score big goals in big games. Probably reference the Arsenal game in the Cup, where he shows that he can have an impact on games of that level. Which the World Cup will be a very high level as well.
1: That's the latest from Radio News Herb. I'm Tanita Sims.
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1: Rail project HS2 is to be reconfigured. Trains will run slower, it could cost up to £102 billion to complete and won't be up and running until at least 2039. Transport Secretary Heidi Alexander says the previous Conservative administration are to blame.
2: Prime Ministers Cameron, May, Johnson, Truss and Sunak, in my view, created the world's most expensive slow-motion car crash and they barely batted an eyelid. Under this government, we've rolled up our sleeves and done the hard yards, putting the right team in place and being honest about the scale of the challenge.
1: Andy Burnham will be Labour's candidate in the Makerfield by-election. He's been selected after Josh Simons resigned his seat. Self-employed plumber Robert Kenyon will stand for Reform UK. The Ebola outbreak is spreading faster than first thought. Health officials say those affected are dying at a rapid rate. And Emma Willis, Josh Widdicombe and Johannes Radebe are the new hosts of Strictly Come Dancing. That's the latest from Radio News Hub. I'm David Hall.
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1: Showers will continue throughout the evening, but they will gradually ease overnight. It's staying breezy, rather cloudy and mild across most areas, a low of 10 degrees Celsius. Rocky!

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1: Rail Link HS2 could cost almost £103 billion. The government's been forced to reconfigure the project after spiralling costs and mismanagement. Transport Secretary Heidi Alexander says pulling the plug is not an option.
2: It could cost almost as much to cancel the line as it would to finish it, while delivering none of the benefits, with half-finished structures strewn across the English countryside, a relic to what could have been.
1: Surrey Police says it's investigating two separate historic allegations of child sexual abuse. It follows the release in the United States of files relating to the convicted paedophile Jeffrey Epstein. Andy Burnham's been cleared to run as Labour's candidate in the upcoming Makerfield by-election. The contest is likely to take place on June the 18th. And Strictly Come Dancing will have three new hosts at the helm as Emma Willis, Josh Widdicombe and Johannes Radebe will take over the show in September. That's the latest from Radio News Hub. I'm David Hall.
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1: Showers will continue throughout the evening, but they will gradually ease overnight. It's staying breezy, rather cloudy and mild across most areas, a low of 10 degrees Celsius.

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1: Rail project HS2 is to be reconfigured. Trains will now run slower, it won't open until 2039, and the total bill could exceed £102 billion. The government says the previous Tory administration is to blame, but Conservative MP Joy Morrissey says work on the link should be suspended.
2: If the minister, in a year's time, a few months' time, decides to scrap HS2, you will have my full support. It's because in Beaconsfield, Marlow, and the South Bucks villages, we have seen nothing but a negative impact from HS2.
1: Petrol prices are at their highest level since the start of the Iran war. The average is now 158.52 pence a litre, but the RAC say it could top 160 pence a litre in the coming weeks. The Ebola outbreak is spreading faster than first thought. Health officials say those infected are dying at a rapid rate. And Emma Willis, Josh Widdicombe and Johannes Radebe are the new hosts of Strictly Come Dancing. That's the latest from Radio News Hub. I'm David Hall.
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1: Any showers will continue throughout the evening, but they are likely to ease overnight. Staying breezy, rather cloudy and mild in most areas, a low of 10 degrees Celsius.
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0: What a very apt song to start the show this evening. Good evening. This is Tuesday Tunes on Coast Radio 106.6. And it was Eurovision last week. And so we're doing a Eurovision debrief show. Welcome to Tuesday Tunes with DJ MH. And Baldy!
1: Good evening again, yeah. Yes. Eurovision, you enjoyed that, didn't you?
0: Absolutely. And congratulations to Dara from Bulgaria for winning the entire thing. Thoughts on the winner?
1: And congratulations to Sam Battle. I looked mum the computer because he actually did get 1 point.
0: Yes!
1: Everyone said he got 0 points. No, he got 1 point from Ukraine, their judges, and then he got nil point
0: from the televote.
1: Correct.
0: Well, that's all we got. 1 point. And yeah. So all of the people saying, oh, look, mum, no points. They're all false. But yeah, what do you think of the winner? We weren't expecting it at the start of the night.
1: No, I bet the bookies were laughing at the end of the night. Yeah.
0: The bookies were passing out like.
1: Everyone was saying Finland, weren't they? Finland.
0: And I was even saying Finland. You were saying Australia.
1: Yeah, and Australia did well. Yeah. Finland didn't do as well as they thought, did they?
0: No, they didn't, unfortunately. But, yes.
1: Anyway, so I'm sure we'll find some Eurovision songs.
0: Because, remember, even though Eurovision is over, the hot stop is still active.
1: No. Yeah, and I've got a few tracks in mind. There's some.
0: You're making the cogs turn. I can see it. You're making the cogs turn. You can see those cogs are turning. Wowzers, wowzers, wowzers. Anyway, we're playing Jonas Blue, Perfect Strangers, and then we're doing Bally Beats. I wonder what the theme is this week. Do that again. You sound like Yoda.
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0: Why does Baldy sound like Yoda? Why? Anyway, he's in Jonas Blue.

0: Coast Radio 106.6. And Baldy, do you know what you did before we played Jonas Blue? Do you know what you did? Do you know what that reminds me of? Yoda. You sound like Yoda.
1: Yoda. I sound like don't.
0: Wow. Imagine if we do an interview with Yoda, but it's just you. Anyway. Oh, my word.
1: Luke, I am your father.
0: Go on, what other Star Wars impressions can you do? How about Jabba the Hutt?
1: I sound like Jolly Green Giant.
0: Wow. Wow, Zez. Anywho, let's go for some Baldy Beats.
1: Okay, so... Right, Baldy Beats. Yeah, let's go. So... As you know, we'll do this every week, and where Adam lets me play a few songs. In fact, I've managed to get a few in tonight.
0: Ooh.
1: And it's normally a birthday. Now, what I've tried to avoid is like sort of bands or singers' birthdays, because, you know, try and do it something else. But I'm struggling this week to find someone that...
0: Wow.
1: I mean, it would have been Malcolm X's birthday today, but like... Yeah, some of the stuff I was thinking up for there is highly questionable. So, anyway, born on the 19th of May, 1945, so he's 81 today, Pete Townsend from The Who. Yeah,
0: I know that guy.
1: Yep, so he's the co-founder of The Who and lead guitarist. He's sort of second lead vocalist, but he's the principal songwriter, yeah? And as I say here, Who is one of the most influential rock bands of the 60s and 70s. And he also wrote two rock operas. Do you know what they're called?
0: No.
1: Tommy in 1969 and Quadrophenia, which is about mods, yeah?
0: Ooh.
1: In 1973, yeah. And in 1983, he received the Brit Award for Lifetime Achievement. And in 1990, he was inducted to the Rock and Roll Hall of Fame as a member of The Who. So... There's so many records to choose from. So many. I'm actually going to do two first and then do another one later.
0: What?
1: Yep. I know it's a bit odd, but you know, there's loads to choose from. So the first one is from Tommy.
0: Hmm.
1: And it is Pinball Wizard.
0: Oh, my word. I love that song, even though I've only heard it once. Once in my life I've heard that song.
1: And then there's one after, because you actually said you liked it, so I put it on.
0: Yeah. Coming up after Pinball Wizard is actually my favourite The Who song. Stick around to find out what it is.
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0: Do we listen to Baldy's, or shall I say Yoda's, beats?
1: Mm.

0: Ghost Radio. That was Pimble Wizard by The Who.
1: That's good hearing that,
0: that
1: again, wasn't it?
0: Really, yeah. Good. Boy, did that bring back some memories? Or should I say, hang on a second, should I say Yoda?
1: Mmm.
0: Wowzers.
1: Memories, yes.
0: And now speaking to Yoda. Hello, Yoda.
1: Mmm. Hello. So, DJ Adam of the H.
0: So, Yoda, how are you enjoying the show?
1: Very good.
0: And you often get scrutiny for the way that, for like, the order in which you place your words. What, like, who taught you to speak? Who was your English teacher? Because I'd like to have a word with them.
1: Probably the same English teacher you as.
0: Okay, we'll stop that interview there. Thank you, Yoda.
1: Welcome, you are.
0: What in the world was that? Baldy, what was that?
1: That's called spontaneous. Oh, everyone's switching off now.
0: All because of Yoda. Anyway, let's go for some sports now. And Sunderland won 3-1 against Everton away after their 0-0 draw to Manchester United. They won 3-1 at Everton at the Hill Dickinson Stadium, while Newcastle won 3-1 against Ham at home. Sunderland's next game is against Chelsea at the Stadium of Light, and Newcastle's next game is against Fulham at the Cottage Place. I can't remember the name of the stadium because I didn't have it.
1: Craven Cottage,
0: there you go. Coming up here on Coast Radio, I actually said I had one of my favourite The Who tracks to play, and I'll play that now. It's an absolute classic. It's Boris the Spider, but first of all, keep those lights on and keep Baldy happy. Some adverts.
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0: Human by the Killers here on Coast Radio 106.6. Right, now we're going to do something quite special. I'll hand over to Baldy to tell you why.
1: Well, we're going to have some adverts first, aren't we?
0: Yes, we are. To keep keep those lights on.
1: So, so we're going to have some adverts.
0: Yes, we are.
1: And then directly after that, there's a new song.
0: Yes, there is some new music coming out.
1: And
0: but who could it be by?
1: Should we tell them now or later?
0: Let's tell them now.
1: Okay, so it's called Sparkle in Love, and it's a 2026 remaster version by Adam Hollingshead. Who's that?
0: Who is Adam Hollingshead?
1: Yes. It's DJ Adam H.
0: Yay!
1: Yeah, so it's 5 years since he first recorded this track in his squeaky voice.
0: Yeah.
1: And obviously he's a little bit deep and out. And,
0: okay, every time you do that, literally, that's the thing with every time you play Coldplay track, this is going to start playing.

0: So Adam recorded, the first time I recorded a track was 5 years ago on the 15th of May, years ago. So,
1: yeah.
0: And this was released on the same day. So yeah, Spark Me Love. So enjoy it. First, we've got a few adverts.
1: Yeah. And who played it first here on Coast Radio? Who was the first to DJ to play the track?
0: Good question.
1: No, it was not me. It was actually... Was it Bex?
0: It is Bex, yes.
1: It was Bex.
0: Yeah.
1: Bex, thank you for playing the track first. So, here comes Sparkling Love by Adam Holland, said me, after some adverts.
0: After the adverts.
1: Yeah. After the adverts. Enjoy, and then enjoy the radio debut of Sparkling Love, 2006 remastered version.
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2: This is Adam Holland said,
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2: AKA me, sparkling love. 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

0: Did you enjoy that?
1: I definitely did.
0: It's great.
1: Got my mum singing the lyrics in the text messages. Wow, wow, wow. That's my song, Sparkling Love.
0: I think we'll probably end up playing it every week.
1: Yeah, absolutely. It's like a signature song. Might even make a bed out of it. Well, glad everyone's enjoyed that song, that is Sparkling Love. It's out on all streaming platforms right now. And, yeah, can't believe that it's out now. And, like, a few months ago, it seemed like an absolute fever dream. Anyway, let's get some community news now. A take on a bake is where you'll bake healthy alternatives to some delicious dishes. That is on Thursday, the 21st of May, 1 p.m. to 3 p.m. at the Full Circle Food Project at the Growing Zone in Hurst Park, Ashington, NE63 9BA. We got Mortal Fools with Creative with Marconi coming together to make Create Together, a community craft day with Creative Remarkery. That's on Thursday, the 20th of May at 11 a.m. to 3 p.m. You just need some WD-40. At the Hearst Welfare Centre in Ashington. 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Drop in and take part in our activities, create beautiful tree trinkets and handmade flowers for a vibrant garden set. You look like you're about to do a Yoda. You look like... Oh, you've just done it. You've done it. There's no going back now. Wow. No going back now. There you go. That's your medal of glory for being Yoda. You thought it was funny? Anyway.
0: Have we got any listeners left now?
1: I think we do. Lego Club is happening in the Market Pavilion on Saturday, the 23rd of May. It's suitable for all ages and it's a community club. Come along to build, create and enjoy Lego together. And would you like to become a beaver? Not like the animal beavers, but a beaver. A scout. A beaver scout. That's the official name. It's for 6 to 8 year olds and you join the 3rd and 5th Cromlington Scouts group. You can adventure, you can make friends, you can have fun and make new skills. And you can be kind, be helpful, and do your best every day. The meeting times are Thursday from 5:30 to 6:30, and it's at Cragside C of E Primary School, beavers.com. And you can scan the QR code, which is on the Cromlington What's On page. And the best part, there's no waiting list. The waiting list is empty, which is a rarity with beavers and clubs like this. There's normally, when I joined beavers back in the old days, there was a large waiting list.
0: Yep.
1: But they had to hit a rarity. The waiting list is short, so you can join now, skip the waiting list, and just go. That would be really good fun if you have children that age, and they can grow up and become a full scout, which the best decision you'll make in your life. Coming up, got some Rascal Flatts, Sam Fender for my mum, and Baldy. That's some Coldplay.
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1: Breaking news.
0: Normally we do sports news after the Baldy beats, but this has literally just come in from the EFL, who are the English Football League. It's good news if you support Middlesbrough, because this statement has been come from the EFL. So, an independent disciplinary commission has today expelled Southampton from the Skybet Championship playoffs after the club admitted to multiple breaches of EFL regulations related to the unauthorised filming of other clubs' training. In addition, the club has received a 4-point deduction that will be applied to the 2026-27 Championship table alongside a reprimand in respect of all the charges. The effect of today's order is that Middlesbrough are reinstated into the 2026 playoffs and proceed into the playoff against Hull City.
1: Wow.
0: The final remains to be scheduled for Saturday the 23rd of May, with a kickoff time still to be confirmed. That's big news coming from EFL, that Southampton have been removed from the EFL playoffs, which means that Middlesbrough are through to the final to face Hull City at Wembley.
1: So the background to this was because there was spying on a training session prior to the game, wasn't
0: yeah.
1: it?
0: Yeah.
1: Right, yeah. So yeah, so, wow.
0: Wowzers.
1: Anyway.
0: That is big news.
1: Shall we play some adverts? Because they're queuing up like anything here. Yes.
0: Yeah, they're queuing up like a... they're queuing up like...
1: A queuing thing.
0: They're like, Britain... Brits are known for queuing, but... These adverts are queuing like no one's business. In 10 minutes, we got the news, so we've got to be quick if we want to fit all these songs in. So we got some adverts, and then we got Mum's Requests, which is Sam Fender. And people watching then, that's some... We've got the news after that.
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1: Request for My Mother, People Watching by Sam Fender. If you missed the breaking news we just broke, Southampton have been expelled from the EFL Championship playoffs and Middlesbrough will take their place. This is Coast Radio. Here's my mum's request for the night.

Coast Radio 106.6. That was People Watching by Sam Fender. We're going to have some Jonas Blue. And then after that, it's going to be the news at 7 o'clock. And I can see what the mid-show musical is. And it is a banger. But now, here's some Jonas Blue. Fascar here on Coast Radio. Then after this, it'll be the news at 7 o'clock.

0: After this, we have the news. And then we've got the mid-show musical. But first, here is some news at 7 o'clock. Here you go. Let's do this.
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2: Rail project HS2's to be reconfigured. Trains will now run slower, it won't open until 2039, and the total bill could exceed £102 billion. The government says the previous Tory administration is to blame, but Conservative MP Joy Morrissey says work on the link should be suspended.
3: If the minister, in a year's time, a few months' time, decides to scrap HS2, you will have my full support. It's because in Beaconsfield, Marlow, and the South Bucks villages, we have seen nothing but a negative impact from HS2.
2: Petrol prices are at their highest level since the start of the Iran war. The average is now 158.52 pence a litre, but the RAC say it could top 160 pence a litre in the coming weeks. The Ebola outbreak is spreading faster than first thought. Health officials say those infected are dying at a rapid rate. And Emma Willis, Josh Widdicombe and Johannes Radebe are the new hosts of Strictly Come Dancing. That's the latest from Radio News Hub. I'm David Hall.
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2: Any showers will continue throughout the evening, but they are likely to ease overnight. Staying breezy, rather cloudy and mild in most areas, a low of 10 degrees Celsius.
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0: Coast Radio, that was the news. And now we've got a mid-show musical, very topical mid-show musical. Nevertheless, after that we got some Scatter for Girls with She's So Lovely. Then we got the Baldy Beat, which is reminders of the theme.
7: It's to do with the Who. It's Pete Townsend's yes. birthday today. And happy birthday, 81.
0: Coldplay. Oh, we'll sort that after this song.
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0: Baldy, because you did that. But into the mid-show musical. And today's mid-show musical is very topical because we went to see it on Sunday. It's Oh My God, You Guys from Leave Me Blonde. And actually, Baldy requested for this to be on.
7: It's the first track of the musical.
0: Yes.
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0: 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Oh My God, You Guys from Legally Blonde. From the original Broadway cast recording.

0: she's not here.
1: Rosa!
2: Where is Elle? She doesn't have an engagement outfit? She is totally freaking out? She's trapped in the Old Valley Mill? Oh, whoops, sorry. The Old Valley Mall!

0: Blondes make commission so easy. Excuse me, have you seen this? It just came in. It's perfect for a blonde.
1: Right, with a half-loop stitch on China silk?
0: Uh-huh.
1: But the thing is, you can't use a half-loop stitch on China silk. It'll pucker. And you didn't just get this in because I saw it in last May's Vogue.
2: Oh my God, you guys.
3: I am not about to buy last year's dress at this year's price.
2: Elle saw right through that salesgirl's lies.
1: It may be perfect for a blonde, but I'm not that blonde. I may be in love, but I'm not stupid. Lady, I've got eyes.
3: Oh my God.

0: Oh my god, you guys from Legally Blonde.
1: That was awesome.
0: Yeah, Baldy, when you saw the show.
2: I've got no ears left.
0: Yeah, you left the studio and I put up your headphones. You're welcome.
2: Thank you.
0: When you saw the show on Sunday, the first thing you said after the interval was, do you have that song on the system?
2: I did, yeah. Because I just thought it was the best track. It's the first track. It's really good.
0: Yeah.
2: So, Illegally Blonde, if you ever get a chance.
0: Did you say Illegally Blonde?
2: Sorry, yeah, I said Legally Blonde.
0: Yes, if you ever get a chance to go see it, well, it's left the Newcastle Theatre Royal, but the next time it comes to the North East is when it goes to the Sunderland Empire in December, 1st to the 5th of December. You can catch it at the Sunderland Empire if you want to.
2: Do we know who's playing now?
0: Well, every single day except for Thursday matinee, it's Amber Davis.
2: Who was there on Sunday?
0: Who was there on Sunday?
2: And
0: if you
2: is she famous, by the way?
0: Amber absolutely Davis? Strictly Come Dancing from 2025. But speaking of Strictly,
2: you're gonna announce that as well, another newsflash.
0: I am also going to announce. I'm also gonna tell you, because it's already been announced. The BBC Strictly hosts, because they have been announced. Who are they?
2: I don't know. I'm not.
0: Yeah, so the BBC Strictly hosts have been announced, and they are amazing. If you've not heard of any of them, they are incredible. Emma Willis, Johannes Ransby, and Josh Widdicombe are the Strictly Come Dancing hosts for 2026. It marks the first time that Strictly has three permanent presenters. Also, Bruce Forsyth shared presenter duties with Winkleman in his later years on the show. Willis is obviously the big name here. So, yeah. Coming up.
2: Bang, went the mobile phone. Apologies for that.
0: If you'd like to guess the Baldy beat, you can WhatsApp us 07858-429-316.
2: It's another Who record. And it's
0: another Who record.
2: It's one that's been used in lots of films, actually.
0: Yeah. What could it be? Ooh, very mysterious.
2: What's coming next?
0: We got some Scouting for Girls. She's so lovely. And, ooh, Baldy.
2: Mm-hmm.
0: Is that a Coldplay?
2: That could be.
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0: She's a lovely. Oh, you got caught singing. A little bit of Baldy Oakey. She's a lovely on Coast.
4: Oh.

0: Sports Radio. And that is She's So Lovely by Scouting for Girls, right?
1: What did you say? I was doing Baldiocchi.
0: Yes, you were literally singing.
1: She's so lovely.
0: Yeah, that's about as worse as you doing your Yoda.
1: Anyway, so we've got an advert coming up in a minute, and then got actually the third of Baldy Beats because I managed to sneak an extra one.
0: Well, no, I did.
1: Okay, you did.
0: I'm claiming that.
1: Okay, you're claiming that.
0: That's one of my records.
1: So anyway, so the second part of the official Baldy Beat is, shall I say what it is? It's a track called Bubba O'Reilly.
0: Oh!
1: Yeah, and it's one of those that, you know, what? And when you hear it, you realise it's been in so many films. Great. Yeah, so that's coming up after the advert. And then I've snuck some Coldplay in.
0: Ooh!
1: Yeah.
0: Ooh, Baldy.
1: Yeah, I know what that means, yeah.
0: You know what that means? No, it doesn't mean Yoda alarm.
1: No, it doesn't mean, no. And it's a collaboration, yeah? And there may even be another one if I can sneak it in. Yeah, so this is... Yeah. Anyway, shall we get on?
0: Yeah, I don't know what my mouse is doing, but it's doing something. But there you go. Anyway, coming up is Baldy Beats. What?
1: Your mouse is eating cheese.
0: Yeah. This is the Hoobar O'Reilly Swiss Bully Bean after this.
1: Whole play.
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0: Coldplay. That was something just like this.
1: I love that record.
0: Well, you're not going to love this. You've actually triggered the hot stuff.
1: Oh, no. Oh.
0: But it's a good one.
1: Oh, and it's loaded onto the system.
0: Amazing if you've seen it. So,
1: yeah.
0: Obviously, it was the grand final of the Eurovision Song Contest.
1: Really?
0: On Saturday.
1: Didn't know that.
0: And there was two sides to the story. First of all, congratulations, Bulgaria, on their first ever win of the Eurovision Song Contest. Commiserations, though, do go to our UK entry, Looking Woman No Computer, who sadly got the third Nilpois in a row
1: for the televote. Yeah, televote.
0: But we got 1 point from the jury. 1 point.
1: From Ukraine.
0: From Ukraine.
1: Thank you, Ukraine.
0: Thank you, Ukraine. But yeah, really disappointing result from the UK. However, I hope this does not affect our participation next year. The BBC haven't made their mind up yet.
1: Anyway.
0: About that participation. However, we are going to play the winning song of the Eurovision Song Contest 2026.
1: What's your mic gone to you? Why are you beating it up?
0: I don't know. It's a shock to us all. It's an amazing song. And I can't believe it's won. Like, we weren't expecting it to win at the beginning of the night. It was so low in the odds. Had 1% for winning, but now I can say Bangaranga Dara is the winner of the Eurovision Song Contest 2026.
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0: 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We actually saw Coldplay twice.
1: We
0: once
1: have.
0: Was in Manchester at the Etihad Stadium. I should say Etihad. And then one was at Wembley.
1: That's brilliant.
0: That was amazing, wasn't it?
1: It was indeed. Anyway, so am I going to get punished?
0: Yes, you are going to get punished for what? Well, what you've done. You've actually put me in a good situation, so I now get to play this.
1: Yeah. Eurovision never quite ends, does it?
0: No, it never ends, because of course Eurovision 2026 finished on Saturday. It never really does finish, so always thinking about next year. However, Logmom No Computer has got 0 points from the telephone, but one's good. Good from the jury.
1: One from Ukraine. So again, thank you, Ukraine.
0: Thank you to Ukraine.
1: And I'll tell you, I think Sam Battle did brilliant, by the way.
0: Absolutely amazing.
1: And it was good. Yeah, it's a bit of a weird entry, but like, you know, it was really entertaining. Yeah, you know, mm-hmm. And definitely in Eurovision style.
0: Yeah.
1: And I don't know what's happening here, but Adam seems to be beating off his microphone.
0: Nah. So. Conversations start to center next year. One, will the UK participate?
1: They will.
0: And number two, the big one, who's representing the UK in 2027? People have started to think about Jay McDonald. People have started to think about me. But let's just turn back, all the way back to 2026, Eurovision, even though it was just a few days ago. And let's remember, 1-2-3, he got 0 points. But we're now going to play Logmom No Computer, 1-2-3. And after that, Olivia Dean, Man I Need. Here, on Coast.
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0: you all for that, but until then, I will see you 2 weeks from now, and you will see Baldy next week.
1: On Tuesday.
0: So keep it coast. We'll see you soon.
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3: 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I

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0: reconfigured. Trains will now run slower. It won't be open until 2039, and the total bill could exceed £102 billion. The government says the previous Tory administration is to blame, as costs have spiralled and the project has suffered gross mismanagement. Conservative MP Joy Morrissey says work on the link should be halted.
1: If the minister, in a year's time, a few months' time, decides to scrap HS2, you will have my full support.
0: Two cases of historic child sexual abuse are being investigated by Surrey Police. It follows the release of files relating to the convicted paedophile Jeffrey Epstein. The claims date back to the late 80s through to early 2000. Andy Burnham will be Labour's candidate in the Makerfield by-election. It's after the Labour former minister Josh Simons resigned his seat. It's likely to take place on June the 18th, and Reform UK has also announced its candidate. And could Arsenal become champions tonight? They could be crowned if Manchester City don't get 3 points against Bournemouth. From Radio News Hub, I'm Johnny Holmes.
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4: Any showers will continue throughout the evening, but they are likely to ease overnight. Staying breezy, rather cloudy, and mild in most areas, a low of 10 degrees Celsius.

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10: Good evening, everybody. Happy Tuesday, 19th of May, 2026. Almost Christmas. No song to start the show tonight. Blame producer Bob, not me. I'm just not listening, so it's okay. We can blame her. But anyway, if there was such a thing as a song to start the show tonight, I'm sure this one would win. Oh, yes. Welcome to the 80s Mixtape every Tuesday night on Coast Radio. Shorts, flip-flops, and some dodgy Hawaiian shirts.

Wham. And we've only just got started. 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I think it's blue, actually. Cheers to Adam and Malcolm for the past couple of hours.

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He's listening, but very quietly. 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Prince, little bit of Corvette. That's for you, bunny lad.

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1: The three wets. Little help from my friends. Oh. 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

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Hey, tonight's featured album, it's only Cher's Heart of Stone album. Ooh, ooh, so many good songs. First one's coming about 8:30. Ooh, we've got a request. Ooh, it's from The Outlaw.

on tour in June, mid-year. That is Ultravox. What's it called again? Standing still. Very close. It's all stood still. Request for the Outlaw Pete Moore. This is Paul Young.

0: Young, Tomb of Memories. Sounds like an Iron Maiden title, that one. Tonight's featured album, it's Cher. Album's Heart of Stone, you know this one.
1: If

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Former number one, Fairground Attraction, Perfect. Ooh, with Francis of Genesis. Lovely.

0: think we're going to have another lyrics quiz tonight. We'll do it just after 9 o'clock. See if we can catch anybody out. I think Davey and Marky and Pete were good last week. Gary from Blythe, you're going to get involved. No pressure. Parno.
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0: Parno, this is your request. You better get involved in the lyrics quiz later. So know where you live. That massive, massive apartment full of squirrels and nuts. And your black cat.

0: Neil Parnaby. I'm talking to you through the magic of radio. Sled, not the Christmas one. Run, run away. 10 to 9, Tuesday night. How are we doing? Oh, yes.
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early 80s classic, Dear Prudence by Susie and the Banshees. From the 18th of May 1987, the famed TV series finale finished. After 6 seasons and 136 episodes, who remembers watching that and listening to this one? Oh, it's good. It's Star Maker.

Dave, man. What are you doing getting in the shower now for? It's lyrics quiz soon. Honest to God. Kids from Fame. Why has no one like done a cover of that? What a song. Proper swear worthy. We've got a birthday. Yesterday, 68, Toya. If you get the chance to see her live, do it.

from 1981. Taya, happy birthday for yesterday, pet. Got to number 8 in the charts. I want to be free. I mean, that's worthy of a number one, to be fair. That's early 80s. We're going to go later in the 80s now. 1988. Got a number 4. It's the Princess of Pop, who's got a documentary out coming soon this week, I think, on Netflix. Be watching that, obviously. Got to be certain. I certainly am.

Auntie Kylie. If it makes you more interested, Danny Minogue's on that documentary as well. Gotta be certain. Tonight's featured album, Cher and Heart of Stone. This is Just Like Jesse James. And after this, we'll have the first try of tonight's 80s lyrics quiz. So brace yourselves. We'll do it after this.

Dave, I tell you what, I hope you're out of the shower. And you're toweling yourself off in front of the open fire. They're the good old days on a Sunday night. Right. Cher, just like Jesse James. What a tune. Great album. Tonight's featured one, Heart of Stone. Let's have a bit of Top Gun anthem in the background. I can't read all of the lyrics from this verse because you'll get it. So I'm just going to read the first three lines. See what you think. You were there in the turnstiles with the wind at your heels. Stuck for the stars, you know how it feels. One more time. You were there in the turnstiles with the wind at your heels. Stuck for the stars, you know how it feels. It's hard not to sing it. 80s lyrics quiz. Come on, boys and girls. Do you know what it is? Get in touch. This one's for Gary from Blythe, Carol Fialka.

for Gary from Blythe. 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That's a classic one-hit wonder. Hey, hey, Matthew. Well, lyrics quiz. Davey G. Olo Pete. Gary Smith. Big D. You've all got it right. Well done.

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I likes a bit of Bruce as well. Dance in the Dark. Barp. Request now for Big D. Wants a bit of Wang Chun. Dance all days. Who am I to say no? Played this for Pierce Brosnan as well. It's his birthday on the 16th of May. 73. He could still pull off an old James Bond. Let's get him Aston Martin mobility scooter. Take a-

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2: On the 16th of May, Richard Page had a birthday. 73, guitarist and vocalist with Mr. So let's go back to 1985. This is Broken Wings.

from 1986, Rosie Vella, Magic Smile. Right, let's have another go of the lyrics. Just a quick one. See if Marky can get it. Because everybody else in the country's got it, apart from him. I forget a restraining order. So, here we go. You were there in the turnstiles, with the wind at your heels. Struck for the stars, you know how it feels. Now, Dave, Outlaw Pete, Gary and Big D have all got it. So I'm going to give Marky the last two lines. Now I watch his little face light up. Kieran, watch his little face light up. The last two lines are, too reach too high, too far too soon. You saw the whole of the moon. To be fair, he doesn't look as happy as I thought he would. He's as happy as a Man City fan. Anywho, well done, lads. You did it. 80s Livers Quiz over for one more week. Birthday, Martika. Ooh, it was yesterday. I don't have an age, so let's say she's 27.

by TGAR Toy Soldiers, playing on the 80s mixtape. Right, tonight's featured album, Cher, Heart of Stone, title track, Just a Porno.

Heart of Stone, the 19th studio album by Cher. Just playing that because it's her birthday tomorrow. She's 103. Happy birthday, Cher. So yes, tonight's lyrics quiz was the Water Boys and the Hole of the Moon. So here it is. And after this, some Devo for Chris Whippet.

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0: Whip it up. 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
1: to whip it.
0: Via my secretary, Marky Mark. He's not in the room, so I can say that. I've took one out to drop this in for you, Big D. Duran Duran times two. Planet Earth.

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0: 15th of May, 1987. Richard Marx's first album came out. This is a live version. Hold On to the Nights.

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1: Richard Marx, live. Hold on to the night. Got a birthday, Janet Jackson, on the 16th of May. She's just 60. Eesh, she's so young. Bless her. Got some hearts coming after this. Don't touch that dial. Settle down, grab your Horlicks, and a packet of Krispy Kremes. Let's do it.

John Jackson, Black Cat. May 15th, 1987, Heart released their Bad Animals album, and taken from it, Alone. It is Rock Trilogy coming up next. We'll see you after that.

tonight. It is Rock Trilogy. Pat Benatar all fired up for the Outlaw Pete, Marillion Incommunicado, and a bit of Whitesnake, Fool for Your Lovin'. Let's have a bit of Tapao next.

That's it, it's home time. The bell has rang. We are running out of here. Gonna leave you with some Culture Club, Kirsty MacColl, and some Lotus Edens. Don't forget, half 10 till 11, it's the 80s Jukebox. 11 o'clock, Mikeweed, and that Heritage Chart. Hope you've enjoyed the 80s bangers tonight. I've enjoyed playing them for you. Enjoy the rest of your Coast Week. Take care of yourselves and each other. And we will see you next Tuesday. On behalf of the 80s Mixtape crew, have a good one. Bye-bye now.

0: Dear Mr. Vernon, we accept the fact that we had to sacrifice a whole Saturday in detention for whatever it was we did wrong. But we think you're crazy to make us write an essay telling you who we think we are. And you see us as you want to see us. In the simplest terms, with the most convenient definitions. But what we found out is that each one of us is a brain.
1: And an athlete.
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0: Does that answer your question? Sincerely yours, The Breakfast Club.

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They keep us going. If there's a hiccup anywhere along the way, they sort out the bumps in the road and they can do it for you as well. 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
1: It is indeed. 101 countries voted again this week. There are four new entries. The first in at 38. But first, we start at number 40. Don Williams, Leaving Louisiana in the Broad Daylight, is at 40 this week after 5 weeks on the countdown. After 10 weeks on the countdown, Gathering Stone, White White Dove, that made number one, did very, very well, had a really good run, the tribute to Steve Harley. That's a 39 this week, and a 38 is Child. They come in with You Are My Destiny.

Four new entries on this week's chart, of which that is the first child. You Are My Destiny, the old Paul Anka song. That's in at 38, and in at 37, Auto Leisureland, Love Is Gonna Keep Us Crying.

Love's Gonna Keep Us Crying, Ota Leisureland, the second new entry this week. Follow up to their number one all the world over. Some good songs are out at the moment. There are, in fact, five new entries. I said four. There are five new entries. Okay. So on we go. New entry at 37. Love is going to keep us crying. Ota Leisureland. Bono's Dante and Martin Golden Years at 36. And at 35, it's a new entry for Dodgy. Summer Forever.

Time, a good new single from them. That's a new entry at 35. Two more new entries to come. One of them involves this man who is also at 34 this week, Ringo Starr, Long, Long Road.

Ringo, Long, Long Road. It's a lovely song. That's at 34 this week. I suspect some of the votes have gone in to the new single with him and Paul McCartney. On the way, that is also a new entry. Duran Duran, Nile Rodgers, Free to Love this week is up to number 33.

Travis 28 this week on the Heritage Chart. That is Gaslight 27. It's David Gilmour. He's on the rise with a Piper's Call.

David Gilmour, the Piper's called at 27 this week. We're heading towards the top 10 at this week's number one. Will there be a new number one? At 26, Shake It Like a Hillbilly, Hillbilly Vegas. That's had a good run. James McCartney at 25 this week with Primrose Hill.

Primrose Hill, James McCartney at 25 this week. He's doing well. He is doing well. Excellent stuff. Right, don't forget, if you want to vote for anything on the chart or in the breakers, it's heritagechart.co.uk. That's heritagechart.co.uk. Right, some real classics in there as well. Don't forget to tell your friends, pass it on. This is where you hear all the good stuff. There's some great songs from heritage artists released every week. Some really, really good stuff. Like this from Mungo Jerry. To 24 this week for Raimondo and the gang.

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2: John Carr, Never Mind Love at 18 this week. At 17, I Can Help, Gary Curtis and Billy Swan. Billy J. Kramer at 16, I Couldn't Have Done It Without You. And another strong climber this week, Toya with Roses in Chains.

Toya and Roses and Chains of 15 this week. Votes came in this week from 46 U.S. states. Sacramento, California, leading the way where those little cable cars reach halfway to the stars. And the stars cruise down Hollywood Boulevard, maybe as far as Santa Cruz. Bizarrely, the state motto is Archimedes' exclamation, Eureka. But it's all Greek to me. We're on our way to the stars with a pocket full of songs. And at 14 is Baron Von Steel and Iran. Excellent song, powerful version.

Baron Bond, Still I Run at 14 this week. So many good songs in the 40, and so many good new releases, so many good ones in the breakers as well. Tough to Get In and Tougher and Tougher at 13 this week, the Starjets and A Summer of 45.

is the Heritage Chart. Gary Private, Caitlin Gray, missing you at 12 this week. And at 11, just outside the 10, Gary Newman, Like a Refugee.

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1: The members, the boy from nowhere, number 10 this week. And at 9, it's Mark Knopfler.
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3: Rail project HS2 is to be reconfigured. Trains will now run slower. It won't open until 2039, and the total bill could exceed £102 billion. The government says the previous Tory administration is to blame. Conservative MP Joy Morrissey says work on the link should be halted.
4: If the minister in a year's time, a few months' time, decides to scrap HS2, you will have my full support. It's because we have seen nothing but a negative impact from HS2.
3: Two cases of historic child sexual abuse are being investigated by Surrey Police. It follows the release of files relating to the convicted paedophile Jeffrey Epstein. The Metropolitan Police are talking to Channel 4 after claims of rape and sexual assault occurred on Married at First Sight UK. Police are urging anyone who may have been a victim to come forward. And Arsenal have won the Premiership for the first time in 22 years. It comes after Manchester City were held to a 1-1 draw against Bournemouth. That's the latest from Radio News Hub. I'm David Hall.
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3: A largely cloudy morning, but some brighter spells will develop at times into the afternoon. A few spots of rain are possible. It's getting warmer though, a high of 20 degrees Celsius.
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hair stop growing? Is that even a thing? Haven't lost any of it, but something ain't the same. Maybe it's a metaphor. Is it even that deep? I think my hair stopped growing. Or is it me? I called Phil a couple times. He's probably sick of me. He said go easy on yourself, but what does that even mean? Sounds like good advice, but